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There's Jelly Roll, and if you want to see him this Sunday at the Bank & H Pavilion in Guilford, Broadway's got more tickets tomorrow afternoon. Just be listening to win. What's going on? It's JD, Wolf Knights, and Megan Maroney. Speaking of shows, she's got two coming up, July 6th and 7th at the TD Garden in Boston. Here's Beautiful Things on 99.9 The Wolf.

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1: 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It's the Wolves Howlin' Hot Summer on 99.9 The Wolf.

There's Bailey Zimmerman on 99.9 The Wolf. What's going on? It's JD. So I found this out today. I'm getting stronger with age. Yeah, I can now lift $100 worth of groceries with one hand. It's true, isn't it? This is Luke Bryan. His latest, it's country and she knows it on The Wolf.

0: Blake Shelton right there. Awesome new song. That's Let Him In Anyway on 99.9 The Wolf. What's going on? I'm JD, so it's back. The Great State of Maine Air Show. It's happening July 11th and 12th at the Brunswick Executive Airport. And if you want to go, we've got tickets and your chance to win again tomorrow with the Wolf Breakup Crew if you can answer their wicked hard question. It's all being sponsored by the Social Goose in Brunswick, your late night spot for live music and dancing every Friday and Saturday. We've got more new country and the legends coming up next on The Wolf. Hang on.
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5: From the MB Tractor Weather Center, here's Maine's total weather from Channel 8.
6: Clear sky overnight. Temperatures drop down into the low to mid 50s. Up in the mountains, it could be in the 40s. As we wake up on Tuesday, a lot of sunshine on tap for us. It does look like a really nice, comfortable day in the mid 70s to upper 70s. And then as we get toward Wednesday, a little bit more cloud cover, especially by late in the day, but temperatures will be in the mid to upper 70s once again, near 80 inland. On Thursday, a little cooler in the mid 60s with rain and wind. From Channel 8, I'm meteorologist Ted McInerney, Maine's Total Weather. 99.

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3: Prettiest girl I'd ever seen. Look at her, man, look at me. I thought I can't just walk up and ask her to dance.

There's Chris Jansen on 99.9 The Wolf's. Father's Day is coming up this Sunday. We've got our Father's Day links and laughs. That's right. It's golf and a comedy show for your dad. Wolf Wake Up Crew will have more details for you tomorrow morning. Get you in the running to win. Here's Ella Langley and Morgan Wallen. I Can't Love You Anymore on The Wolf.

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There's Hardy, and we're going to send you to see him at the Xfinity Center, the next stop on the Country Nights and VIP Lights Tour, and more Apt Tapping tomorrow with the Wolf Wake Up Crew. Get in the running to win. Here's New Country from Ashley McBride. It's What If We Don't on 99.9 The Wolf.

0: That's New Country from Red Clay Strays on 99.9 The Wolf. It's Demons in Your Choir. What's going on? I'm JD with The Wolf at Night. So we know how much you love free shows, and our Nashville Newcomer Series continues. That's right, Wednesday, July 1st at Eric's Church in Windham, starring Saddle Up recording artist Tori Rose, along with local favorite TJ Swan. He's going to open the show. It starts at 7. It's free. You don't need a ticket. Just show up. And if you stick around after the show, you can meet Tori and snag a picture. All the details on our website at 99.9thewolf.com. We've got more New Country and the Legends coming up next on The Wolf. Hang on.
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6: Clear sky overnight. Temperatures drop down into the low to mid-50s. Up in the mountains, it could be in the 40s. As we wake up on Tuesday, a lot of sunshine on tap for us. It does look like a really nice, comfortable day in the mid-70s to upper 70s. And then as we get toward Wednesday, a little bit more cloud cover, especially by late in the day. But temperatures will be in the mid to upper 70s once again, near 80 inland. On Thursday, a little cooler in the mid-60s with rain and wind. From Channel 8, I'm meteorologist Ted McInerney, Maine's total weather.

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It's Brunette on 99.9 The Wolf with the $100,000 cash grab. We'll have six more keywords for you tomorrow. That first one at 7 with the Wolf Wake Up Crew. Remember, the more keywords you enter and the more you listen, the closer you get to the cash. All being brought to you by MB Tractor. Here's Jason Aldean. His latest, it's Don't Tell on Me on The Wolf.

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Here's Ella Langley. It's Be Her on The Wolf. She drank.

0: Well, you know something, brother. What you gonna do when Hulkamania runs wild on you?
1: 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It's Russellmania, not WrestleMania, you nerd.
2: 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Awkward. Go ahead.
3: What's up, everybody? Russell Dickerson here. It's in a-

0: The Wolf is sending you to see Russell Dickerson and more at the Windy City Smokeout in Chicago on Saturday, July 11th. Thank God I'm yours. 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

is Morgan Wallen on 99.9 The Wolf. I'm JD with The Wolf at Night, always setting you up with the best new country first, like this one. His name's Jacob Hackworth. Here's What Took You So Long on The Wolf.

0: That's New Country from Riley Green on 99.9 The Wolf. It's Think As You Drunk. What's going on? I'm JD with The Wolf at Night. And Riley's going to be hosting the 3-hour CMA Fest music special. That's going to air June 25th at 8 on ABC. And if you can't watch it then, you can stream it the following day on Hulu. And I'll be watching. We've got more New Country and the Legends coming up next on The Wolf. Hang on.
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2: clear sky overnight. Temperatures drop down into the low to mid-50s. Up in the mountains, it could be in the 40s. As we wake up on Tuesday, a lot of sunshine on tap for us. It does look like a really nice, comfortable day in the mid-70s to upper 70s. And then as we get toward Wednesday, a little bit more cloud cover, especially by late in the day. But temperatures will be in the mid to upper 70s once again, near 80 inland. On Thursday, a little cooler in the mid-60s with rain and wind. From Channel 8, I'm meteorologist Ted McInerney, Maine's Total Weather.

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There's Ella Langley and Morgan Wallen. And I think Kane Brown was right when he said those two are running country music right now. What's going on? I'm JD with The Wolf of Night. And another JD, Jordan Davis, his Turn This Truck Around, 99.9 The Wolf.

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There's Kelsey Hart on 99.9 The Wolf with six more keywords tomorrow with the $100,000 cash grab. That first one to enter at 7. 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Here's Josh Ross. It's Hate How You Look.

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There's Shaboozy and Jelly Roll on 99.9 The Wolf. What's going on? It's JD hanging out. Wolf Nights. Always setting you up a new country. And the latest from Lainey Wilson featuring John Mayer on guitar. Here's Phone, Keys, Wallet on The Wolf.

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6: Clear sky overnight. Temperatures drop down into the low to mid-50s. Up in the mountains, it could be in the 40s. As we wake up on Tuesday, a lot of sunshine on tap for us. It does look like a really nice, comfortable day in the mid-70s to upper 70s. And then as we get toward Wednesday, a little bit more cloud cover, especially by late in the day. But temperatures will be in the mid to upper 70s once again, near 80 inland. On Thursday, a little cooler in the mid-60s with rain and wind. From Channel 8, I'm meteorologist Ted McInerney, Maine's Total Weather.
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Kevin Ashwell, I am Jody Van Allen. So Universal Pictures now releasing The Fast and the Furious. The theaters, August 21st to August 27th, all to celebrate the 25th anniversary. The film that launched the franchise includes 10 main films, of course, multiple spinoffs, animated series, several upcoming projects as well. A little nostalgia in August. Here's Bailey Zimmerman at Chevy Silverado on Cafe Nashville. Wow.

0: Stella Lefty, that's Boston on Cafe Nashville. I'm Jody Van Allen. So Only Murders in the Building, Jody B, a great show, and everybody wants to be a part of it.
1: Yeah, and season six is no exception. So season six is going to take place. They are actually filming in the UK right now. It's going to take place in London. Lots of familiar faces, even though they are British.
0: Oh.
1: We're talking David Tennant. You know him from not only Harry Potter as Barty Crouch Jr.
0: Yeah, right.
1: But you know him from Good Omens and Doctor Who. He's just a funny, funny man. Nicola Coughlan. She is from Bridgerton.
0: Okay.
1: We know her as Whistledown herself.
0: You do.
1: Jodie Whittaker from Bad Sisters. Jim Broadbent. He played Slughorn in the Harry Potter series. So
0: okay, wow.
1: Some really familiar faces.
0: Incredible, then. It's all happening in the UK this time.
1: Yes.
0: So the murder is not going to be in the building.
1: No, this is the first time that they are venturing outside of the U.S.
0: Okay.
1: But you know what? I feel like there's a lot of reasons to go over there and see what happens.
0: Yeah. I'm going to start blaming them for all these. Here's Ella Langley. It's Be Her on Cafe Nashville, sponsored by Triple Tigers Records.
1: She

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Holmes on Cafe Nashville. I am Jody Fallon. So Steven Spielberg got a new movie in theaters, of course, this past week. And he has a longstanding desire to direct a James Bond film, which he's been consistently rejected for by the producers of that franchise over and over again, even after the success of Jaws and Close Encounters, all the other stuff that he's done. Yeah, they still said no to him. Well, they're lost. Now they can't afford him. Steven Wilson Jr., it's Gary, sponsored by Big Loud Records. Gary.

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Kevin Ashwell, I am Jody Fallon. So Slick City Action Park in Woodbridge, Virginia is now going to open this month, featuring 16 slides, got go-karts, and a 10-hole mini golf course. 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
1: 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It's Josh Ross, and this is my new song, Hate How You Look.
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I'm Jody Vallon. You know what? 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That runs from December 10th through the 21st. Want to make sure you get your tickets now. Here's Say So. It's Dan and Shay on Cafe Nashville.

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0: call you darling.
1: Kevin Nashville, I am Jody Van Allen. So Tim Allen, of course, back in theaters for Toy Story 5 this weekend. But don't expect it to be a reboot of Home Improvement anytime soon. Yeah, Tim says, no, not enough power. Here's Luke Holmes, Be By You on Kevin.

0: That's Graylin James, Water at a Wedding on Cafe Nashville. I am Jody Van Allen. All right, Jody, you got to watch out for those scams from emails from Amazon.
1: Yeah, so if you get an Amazon email that talks about a price hike because some of the prices are going up for their services and stuff like that, which, you know, that's normal. Before you click on any of these links, please go to your Amazon account and see where things are, because apparently there is an uptick in these email scams. They're phishing, they're brushing, they're doing all kinds of things trying to get that information and get into your all your financials through Amazon.
0: Yeah, exactly, because you know, you go ahead and update your credit card or whatever, because you know, you're, you know, they're going to charge you more. I get it, you're not going to go without Amazon, right?
1: Right.
0: So therefore, you're giving your information away that you don't want these guys to have, these scammers.
1: And what you said is a big part of it.
0: Yeah.
1: That's what it is. This is not Amazon. This is a third party that is kind of going in and spoofing. But they also encourage you to report these if you end up getting one of these scamming emails, to go ahead and report it to Amazon.

Alan Jackson with Jimmy Buffett on Cafe Nashville. I am Jody Van Allen. So if you're feeling down, a study actually shows if you're having a bad day, probably resulting in an extra trip to the refrigerator. Americans more likely to turn to food as a mood booster above any other coping mechanism. I don't know. I kind of like rum. Here's Brantley Gilbert, Good Damn, sponsored by Wheelhouse Records on Cafe Nashville. You always said you hated

0: Brantley Gilbert, sponsored by Wheelhouse Records. That's Good Damn on Cafe Nashville. I am Jody Palin. All right, Jody B, let's talk for a second about all the people that are here for the World Cup. A lot of people discovering America for the first time.
1: Right.
0: Which I think is fantastic. And I want to say a couple of kudos here. The Japanese team. What they have done after the game was over, they actually cleaned up the stadium.
1: Oh, wow.
0: I mean, what a nice thing to do, right? They make sure they stuck around afterwards and made sure everything was put away in the proper
1: way. Well, that gives me hope because they're actually staying here
0: in Nashville. Yeah, exactly.
1: And they don't have any tournaments here, obviously, but they are staying here and training and that kind of thing. They're calling it their home camp.
0: And everyone's discovering America in different ways.
1: They are. We have been really enjoying watching Freddie, LA7, right?
0: Yeah.
1: He has been probably one of the biggest creators to really get all these millions of hits. And just seeing his childlike wonder, just traveling all over the Southeast right now.
0: Yeah.
1: I do have a suggestion, though. So not only is it America's 250th birthday this year, but it is Route 66's 100th birthday.
0: There you go.
1: Now, this is what's called America's Mother Road. It begins in downtown Chicago, and you can find all kinds of stuff, including those small diners, drive-ins and dives.
0: Exactly,
1: things that you want to see that is a really great piece of Americana.
0: There you go. You know what? What a great suggestion that is, too. And by the way, Freddie, a big Ella Langley fan, he's also a big Lainey Wilson fan. He's actually going to see her in concert.
1: This week?
0: She invited him, which is pretty amazing. Here's Megan Maroney, It's Beautiful Things on Cafe Nashville.

0: John Morgan, Kid Myself, sponsored by Broken Bow Records on Cafe Nashville. I am Jody Van Allen. Well, I was talking with Ella Langley. Of course, her career is really taking off.
1: It's almost overwhelming. And by almost, I mean it is extremely. It is watching all of your dreams come true at once. And for me, it's just kind of now like keeping my head down in the music and keeping my head down in the artistry and, you know, popping up for moments like this and getting to celebrate, you know, things that we've worked really hard for together to get here.
0: Sponsored by Triple Tigers Records, Ella Langley. Here's Be Her.

0: what's up, guys? This is Jason Aldean, and my new album, Songs About Us, is out now. My new album is about the highs, the lows, and all the moments in between. 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

0: it's kind of an accidental write. And I believe it was Joy Beth who threw out this idea. 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

Bless the Broken Road on Cafe Nashville. I am Jody Valance, and don't forget to stop by Vince Gill's artist profile page, Cafe Nashville. Check out episode 7, 50 Years from Home with Vince Gill and Charlie Worsham. The video is right there for you. Nobody held her like me. 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

0: Nashville, I am Jody Vallon. So Tucker Wetmore has extended his Brunette World Tour, a new slate of North American headlining dates, all set from June through October of this year. Here's Tucker on Cafe Nashville.
1: Who knows, I got a time, and there's a few in here tonight. Well, I learned my lesson too many times. Blows like you put me through hell and I.

0: Not Jay-Z the Love, brought to you by Broken Bow Records on Cafe Nashville. I am Jody Van Allen, and Jody B, let's go eat in the air.
1: Airplane food is not something that I would associate with fine cuisine, but United is actually looking to change that. According to Delish.com, they actually want you to look forward to eating on the plane.
0: Oh, wow.
1: They have launched something called Chef's Table In-Flight Dining Program.
0: You know, it's really gotten a lot better over the past few years. I mean, airplane food used to be just terrible. Right? But when we have gotten food on an airplane recently, it's actually been decent.
1: Well, for you. Okay. Yeah. Because you can actually have, you know, bread and things like that.
0: Yeah,
1: I have a dietary restriction that I have to be really careful with. But yeah, they are trying to kind of solve that problem as well. So these menus were created by 11 chefs across major U.S. and international gateway cities.
0: Nice.
1: So a little taste of culture everywhere.
0: I think it's a fantastic thing. And if you're in a hurry and don't have time to grab something quick at the airport, what a great option it is to have a decent meal on the airplane on the way to your destination.
1: Yeah, I'll just keep packing my snackle box.
0: Yeah, I know. Here's Corey Kent with Co-Wetzel Rocky Mountain Low on Cafe Nashville.

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1: It'll be a while before this one goes from a little pup to the alpha of the pack.
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0: Kevin Nash, well, I'm Jody Van Allen. So an Air Force study actually sought to find out what all of us thought about doing in college but never actually attempted. Yes, tasing ourselves to stay awake in an all-nighter. So the researchers actually looked at 40 active-duty airmen who are staying awake for 34 hours, over which that they did cognitive tests and said how they felt. About half of these in the study actually use a device that applies electrical charge to a certain nerve in the body that runs through the face, the thorax, and the abdomen. And they actually did a little bit better on the cognitive tests. It was still down. Everybody was down. But 5% for those who use the device. The other half, the placebo effect, did not work. Yeah, down 15% on the cognitive test. So there you go. Don't go tasing yourself. Blake Shelton, Let Him In Anyway. Sponsored by Wheelhouse Records.
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I am Jody Vallon. 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
1: 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It's Josh Ross, and this is my new song, Hate How You Look.
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0: It's an interpolation of the old song by Jay Sean, Down. 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

0: Toby Keith on Cafe Nashville. I'm Jody Fallon. I was talking with John Party. What do you consider priceless?
1: You know what? I think priceless, and I know we don't ever do it, but like, is a pen and a paper. The power of a pen and a paper. Writing down goals, writing what you did today, what you want to be better. That power puts it out into the universe, and it's priceless, man. Write your thoughts. Just write your dreams. Write a letter. Write a letter to your mom, your parents. Send it in the mail. We can still do that. That's priceless.
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Farm Aid heading to Virginia Beach, September 26th, Farm Aid 2026. Featuring performances, of course, by Willie Nelson, Neil Young, John Mellencamp, Dave Matthews, Margo Price, and a whole bunch of others. All the details in our news section, Cafe Nashville, the web, and the app. Here's Luke Bryan. It's Country and She Knows It. Denim cut.

0: sponsored by Wheelhouse Records, Alexander Kay, straight for the heart on Cafe Nashville. I am Jody Van Allen. All right, Jody, be another world record here.
1: Yeah, so this is going to be a father and son team. They have broken 3 world records, and they have cycled over 18,000 miles all over the world. Now, they started out in March, late March of last year, 2025. This is Greg Kohler and his son Josh. They set off on this challenge, and like I said, they have spent 14 months. They have crossed Asia, Australia, South America, Europe, and now they're looking to add on and keep cycling.
0: I think it's fantastic they're doing this. I don't know where they find the time to do this. I mean, seriously, that's a lot of bike riding, right?
1: I think it took a lot of planning. I mean, they through Turkey. They are finding some of the most beautiful scenery on their bikes, which is amazing, and they must be really tired.
0: Oh, yeah, exactly. I couldn't do it. I mean, I might make it from here to the stop sign down the road. It's, trust me, like 2 houses down.
1: Yes, so, but now they are the proud owners of those Guinness World Records.
0: Yeah, there you go. Here's Ella Langley, sponsored by Triple Tigers Records. Be her on Cafe Nashville. She drank

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1: Consider this one the newest little wolfie in the den. 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

Bill Currington on Cafe Nashville. I'm Jody Vallon. So according to the latest General Social Survey, the percentage of people who said that their marriage is very happy now slipping from 67% in the late 1980s to 61% as of 2024. Expectations for marriage have risen over time, and many people now looking for a spouse to help the intense emotional fulfillment, personal growth, and status. And of course, if that's not met, a bigger disappointment. Not always a good thing. You know what? Lucky for me, I'm happily married. Very happy. I promise. Here's Zach John King.

0: breathing.
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0: 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Jody Valenzo, Hardy and friends helped raise over $400,000 for the Hardy Foundation during CMA Fest. It was a concert and auction. The money actually distributed across Tennessee and Mississippi, with at least a portion of it going to build playgrounds that are accessible for children with all challenges. Love that. Here's Hardy with all his friends. It's Eric Church, Morgan Wallen, Tim McGraw, MacArthur on Cafe Nashville.
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1: 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It's Josh Ross, and this is my new song, Hate How You Look.
2: 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Girl, I hate how you look, moving on.
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Cafe Nashville. I am Jody Vallon. So Netflix unveiling the trailer for its reboot of Little House on the Prairie. It's set to premiere on July 9th. Make sure you check out the trailer. Of course, the reboot coming 50 years after the original series. It aired from 1974 to 1983. I threw it in.

0: Kevin Eshwein, I'm Jody Vallon. All right, Jody B. More stuff for you to watch on Netflix, huh?
1: Yes. So we know that they have really locked into romance novels, right?
0: Sure.
1: The whole Bridgerton series is a huge hit. It is fabulous. And now Netflix has announced that they are looking for even more steam on the ice this time.
0: Okay.
1: So there is a series of novels by Hannah Grace. Icebreaker is the first. And now Icebreaker has been greenlit by Netflix. So they are going to be making this whole series. And I know a lot of girls out there that are going to love this.
0: I see this as me and you spending more time apart. You watching your Netflix and me watching sports.
1: Well, this is both. Else. This is romance and sports.
0: Yeah.
1: This is a series about some hockey players in the romance novels.
0: Mm-hmm.
1: So, yeah, you like hockey.
0: I do, but I'm not going to watch a romance thing on Netflix. I'm just not. I'm not a romantic kind of guy.
1: You are such a party pooper.
0: Morgan Wallen, don't we? On

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Before he cheats, that's Carrie Underwood on Cafe Nashville. I am Jody Fallon. So Americans, pretty much a competitive bunch, aren't we? A new survey actually showing 44% of us actually care about winning when we break out a board game. A mere 8% claim they don't care about the score at all. But, of course, nostalgia does count. Classic Monopoly, 81% of us love to play that. Checkers, 76%. Scrabble, 64%. And trust me, in our house, there's going to be a table turn somewhere. I promise. Pieces are going to fly. Hi.

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I am Jody Fallon. 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Here's Be Her. She drinks.

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0: Kevin Ashwell. I am Jody Fallon. I was talking with Lainey Wilson about her new music.
1: We already cooking some stuff up. I feel like we're always writing because I don't feel like I'm myself if I'm not creating and writing. I feel like that's the thing that like gets me through all the busyness and all the other parts of the job that exist. And so I think people are really going to love what we've been working on. I mean, of course, I'm partial, but I think it definitely is going to like show another side of my artistry. The more life I live, the more experience I have, the more I realize that like I've got more to say and share, and it's going to be good.
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0: 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Here's Maine's total weather from Channel 8.
12: Lots of bright sunshine, comfortable humidity levels, afternoon temperatures mid to upper 70s. Clear, cool again tonight, lower 50s here by morning. Tomorrow it'll be a partly sunny day, upper 70s again. Clouds and showers, maybe even some thunderstorms likely here on Thursday. Humidity is up just a tad, afternoon highs in the lower 70s. Finally for Friday, Juneteenth, partly sunny, lower 80s. Right now the weekend is looking dry. From Channel 8, I'm Chief Meteorologist Roger Griswold, bringing you Maine's total weather.
0: 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And that means only good things for you. 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
6: Fudge Day today.
7: Ooh. Ah, fudge.
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9: I love your fudge.
10: Only I didn't say fudge.
11: Yeah. Temper fudge.
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13: Ah, fudge.
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17: Fudge it up.
18: Right now.
19: It's showtime.
6: I'm not going to say anything more. They've said it all.
20: Yeah, I was going to say I'm resisting just dropping a one-liner. But
6: yes, yes.
20: Nope, not today, Satan.
6: Too dangerous. Good morning. Hello. It's a much...
20: It's a fucking beautiful day this morning.
6: It is. There you go. It is. It's a lot more, I don't know, just not thick. The air isn't so thick.
20: Yeah,
6: it actually feels refreshing. Yeah. So, hello. It's my husband's last day of his school year today.
20: Ah, Dana, good for you, man.
6: Tomorrow is Max's last day. I mean, this is what I'm living with right now. The vibe of these two men in my life who are like ready for summer vacation. You know that excitement you feel before vacation? Except
20: yeah.
6: Mine is a week long, you know, when I take them, and theirs is months long.
20: Yeah.
6: So, good morning. I'm sure many of you are feeling it as well. And for the rest of us who are working, we've got some fun things planned for you for your little summer vacations, too. Could be going to some shows because we got plenty of concert tickets to give away. Our Country Nights and VIP Lights tour stop continues. We're in our final days, by the way. On Friday, we give away this drive down to Xfinity Center, Mansfield, Mass. For Hardy, who's playing June 26th. A couple chances to tap the app are coming up.
20: How about a trip to Chicago next
6: yes.
20: month? Because Russell Dickerson is part of the Windy City Smokeout. That is where, for one weekend, Chicago reeks of live country and delicious barbecue from around the country. He's going to be at the Smokeout on Saturday, July 11th. You could be there, too. With free airfare, hotel, and tickets in to see his performance, Tyler Hubbard is there the same day, too, performing. That goes down a little after 7 o'clock. By the way, when you become a finalist, you also score tickets to see Jelly Roll this weekend, who we got some dirt on.
6: Ooh, yeah. I mean, yeah. Okay, so we'll get to that. Plus, Father's Day is on Sunday.
20: Yeah.
6: Did you know that? Were you ready for it? I actually... all along was thinking last weekend was supposed to be Father's Day. Like, it seems late for me this year.
20: Okay.
6: Maybe it isn't. I don't know. But we are nonetheless ready for it, and you can be ready for it with our Father's Day links and laughs. We've got some sitcom dad trivia for you, so you can win 18 holes of golf over at
20: Spring Meadows Golf
6: in front of
20: Club.
6: Me. Thank you. Spring Meadows and also Great Falls Comedy Club in Auburn. A couple of tickets for you to go see one of their comedy shows. Thank you.
20: I don't have a name. I am snap twice in point.
6: Chad, help me. 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
20: Such an object. 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All right.
6: Push that button. You. Over there.
20: 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Welcome to the Michelle Show.
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6: Bye. What's your name?
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20: Oh,
6: stop.
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0: And here he is. Let's give it up for Johnny Golfer.
1: Why, thank you. 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
2: Yeah, it is.
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5: From the MB Tractor Weather Center, here's Maine's total weather from Channel 8.
6: Lots of bright sunshine, comfortable humidity levels, afternoon temperatures mid to upper 70s. Clear, cool again tonight, lower 50s here by morning. Tomorrow it'll be a partly sunny day, upper 70s again. Clouds and showers, maybe even some thunderstorms likely here on Thursday. Humidity is up just a tad, afternoon highs in the lower 70s. Finally for Friday, Juneteenth, partly sunny, lower 80s. Right now the weekend is looking dry. From Channel 8, I'm Chief Meteorologist Roger Griswold, bringing you Maine's total weather.
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8: 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We'll get to Dirt on the Wolf in about 6 minutes.
7: One marriage begins and another one ends in the world of Nashville. 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Right now, George Burge and Luke Bryan, Ride, Ride, Ride on the Wolf.

0: It's time to get a little dirt on our boots. 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
1: 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We'll build our way up in the stories this morning. First off, ABC is going to air a live concert special on the 4th of July.
2: Nice.
1: Called Disney Celebrates America, Nashville's Star-Spangled Bash. It will include performances from Tim McGraw, Reba McEntire, Little Big Town, Clint Black, Brothers Osborne, and some other non-country related performers as well. So Ryan Seacrest will host, and it is also going to include one of the largest fireworks and drone shows in the U.S.
2: So, that's cool.
1: That happens. It starts airing live at 8 p.m. on ABC, and of course is also streaming. So, you know, if you're not out, that's an option for you if you like to see fireworks on TV. Now, Brett Eldridge surprised fans by secretly getting married. He shared two black and white wedding photos on Instagram and announced that somewhere along the way, he and his longtime girlfriend have tied the knot.
2: Congratulations.
1: Now, it marked his first social media post in months, and it appears to include a preview of new music that may have been inspired by this.

0: he didn't reveal her name, when they got married, or any details about the ceremony, but just focused on how much she means to him. He's always been a pretty private guy. So, you know, that's probably as much info as we'll get on that.
1: The song's not even titled. I love that, though. I love it. Like, I feel like so many times people put everything out there and there's not anything wrong with that. But at some point when you're in the public eye, I feel like you got to keep some part of it to yourself, for whether it's just you or you and your partner.
0: Right.
1: So that's awesome. Congratulations to them.
0: And speaking of people who have put it all out there and been pretty open about their relationship, Jelly Roll and his wife Bunny XO no longer. Apparently he has filed for divorce and did this back on May 18th, almost 10 years after getting married. A source says it was a mutual decision between the two of them, a private family matter. They had gotten married back in August of 2016. Clearly their marriage has had ups and downs. We've heard a lot about

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2: We just call it country.
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1: You know, the Great State of Maine Air Show is coming up pretty quickly, July 11th and 12th at Brunswick Executive Airport. We're hooking you up again.
2: Yeah, you know, the air show is going to be featuring the United States Navy Blue Angels and the Air Force F-35 demo jet, and to celebrate America's 250th birthday, a special appearance from the British Royal Red Arrows jet team. Now, we couldn't do this giveaway we're about to do without our friends at the Social Goose in Brunswick. So big shout to them. They're your late night spot for live music and dancing every Friday and Saturday night.
1: Want to win a couple of tickets? Here's the question this morning. About 39% of people consider this to be the most essential job. What is it? About 39% of people consider this to be the most essential job. What do you think it is?
2: You can check our Instagram and Facebook story. The hint is up to get you started, so go there. Then bring on your round one answers to 866-900-WOLF.
1: About 39% of people consider this to be the most essential job. What do you think it is?
2: Check the hint, then call in to win. 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
1: All right, as we get closer to the Great State of Maine Air Show on July 11th and 12th, we've got your tickets. It's at the Brunswick Executive Airport. Thanks to our friends at the Social Goose in Brunswick for helping us provide those tickets for you.
2: So, about 39% of people consider this to be the most essential job. What is it? Now, we are getting you started. 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
1: But you need to call if you want to win. 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
2: Hi, The Wolf. Good morning. What do you think?
3: This is a janitor.
1: Janitor. Well, someone's got to do the cleaning, I guess.
2: Yeah, huh? Man. Every janitor I ever had through school is the nicest person, too.
1: So true.
3: Yeah.
1: That is not it, though.
2: Sorry. Thanks.
1: Hi,
2: The Wolf.
4: Hey, is it teacher?
1: Teacher.
2: They don't get enough love or respect.
1: For sure. It is not today's answer, though.
2: Sorry.
4: Thank you.
1: Hi, The Wolf.
3: Hi, is it being a parent?
2: That's a great answer.
1: That is true. It's a job that, well, you love, right? And it never ends. That is not the answer, though.
2: Sorry. Thank you, buddy.
1: Thanks. All right. We're going to get back to you now for round two answers. A good first round. About 39% of people consider this to be the most essential job. What is it?
2: How about this for a hint? Mother Goose. Think Mother Goose.
1: All right, back to you. Round two. About 39% of people consider this to be the most essential job. What is it?
2: Your hint is Mother Goose. Bring on your round two answers now. 866-900-WOLF.

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1: All right, we're into round two of this Wicked Hard Question with tickets to the Great State of Maine Air Show on the line for our winner. Thanks to our friends at the Social Goose in Brunswick.
2: About 39% of people consider this to be the most essential job. What is it? We did toss a hint out saying to think Mother Goose.
1: Back to you now for round two. Answers at 866-900-WOLF.
2: Good morning, and the Wolf. What do you think?
3: Hi, is it a mailman?
1: Ah, good thought.
2: That's a great guess, man.
1: I don't see them as much anymore.
2: I see mine every day.
1: I know. That is not it, though. Thanks.
2: Sorry, thank you. Hi, the Wolf.
4: Yeah, you got an answer?
1: We do. What do you think it is?
4: Daycare.
2: Like a daycare worker?
4: Yeah.
1: Oh, my gosh.
2: Great
1: guess. Any working parent would say absolutely
2: no
1: on that
2: kidding.
1: One. That is not it, though. No.
2: Sorry, man. Great
1: Thanks.
2: Guess, though. Thank you. Hi, the Wolf.
5: Hey, is it farmer? Would it be a farmer?
1: A farmer is exactly what we're looking for.
2: Great
1: nice
2: guess.
1: Job.
2: Great win, man. Congratulations.
5: Yeah.
1: Well done. What is your name and where are you from?
5: I'm Bo Bovey. I'm from New Gloucester.
1: Bo, you got a couple of tickets to the Great State of Maine Air Show.
5: Yeah, I get to see the jets fly.
2: You know it.
1: Yes, we love and appreciate our farmers. And I love, as we're going to start getting into, you know, the farmer's market time of year.
2: I love those.
1: And I know some of them have already opened up, but once the produce starts coming out,
2: it's the greatest.
1: Mm.
2: It is so good. Mm. There's nothing like fresh tomatoes, fresh corn on the cob.
1: Cukes. I love those little cukes.
2: Right from the farm. Oh,
1: good
2: all day,
1: stuff.
2: Every day, baby.
1: So congratulations to Bo. We're going to have more tickets for the Great State of Maine Air Show again tomorrow.
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14: Lots of bright sunshine, comfortable humidity levels, afternoon temperatures mid to upper 70s. Clear, cool again tonight, lower 50s here by morning. Tomorrow it'll be a partly sunny day, upper 70s again. Clouds and showers, maybe even some thunderstorms likely here on Thursday. Humidity is up just a tad, afternoon highs in the lower 70s. Finally for Friday, Juneteenth, partly sunny, lower 80s. Right now the weekend is looking dry. From Channel 8, I'm Chief Meteorologist Roger Griswold, bringing you Maine's total weather.
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1: 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Notification on? 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You're one step ahead because you'll be tapping the app here in the next few songs for your chance to go see Hardy.
2: Giving it away this Friday morning. The show is Friday, June 26th down in Mansfield. You're tapping the app in the next 10 minutes. Right now, Riley Green on The Wolf. If you show-

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1: All right, if you want to go see Hardy on June 26th at Xfinity Center in Mansfield, Mass., then what you need to be doing right now is tapping your Wolf app.
2: Yeah, maybe you've never even been to the Xfinity Center. I got to tell you, I went there a ton of times throughout my life. It's so much fun to tailgate there. It is so much fun to tailgate there. And then you would think that's the end of the party, but then you actually get to go inside, see Hardy, see Muscadine Bloodline. McCoy Moore is on the show, too. And then you don't have to worry about how long it takes to leave the parking lot, because the only place you have to go after the show is to your hotel, thanks to our friends at Big Loud.
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1: On the main turnpike, Kittery through York, north and southbound rolling closure happens for barrier placement. In Saco, north and southbound shoulder closure happens for bridge work, guardrail, and slope work. New Gloucester through Auburn, north and southbound lane closure happens for drainage work. And in Litchfield, north and southbound right lane closure happens for culvert repair. 295 is running on time. If you see any issues, please let us know. That's your traffic report.
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12: 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I'll talk to you later this morning around 10. 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
1: Hello?
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3: And it's Chad with the Wolf Wake Up Crew on 99.9 The Wolf. Good morning, man.
1: Good morning.
2: Hey, we saw that you tapped the app, Dennis.
1: Yeah.
3: Did you know that? Did you know you tapped the app?
1: I tapped it, but yeah. I didn't know why, but yeah.
2: Okay.
3: All right. Well, we're calling to let you know that you are our latest finalist for our Country Nights and VIP Lights Tour to see Hardy Friday, June 26th down at the Xfinity Center in Mansfield.
1: Oh, thanks.
2: You're welcome.
1: I just don't know I did that. Yeah.
2: You did know you did that?
1: Yeah, I didn't know that.
3: All right, okay. Cool, because my self-esteem is kind of shot.
2: I know.
1: Oh, okay. No.
2: So you're officially in the running, Dennis, and we're going to pick our winner on Friday for this. So we might be calling you back on Friday. So if we do, hopefully you know what we're calling for.
1: Oh, yeah.
3: You're precious, Dennis. Never change.
2: Dennis Witham from Oxford, our latest qualifier in this Hardy. Apparently a surprise for him. That's awesome. We're going to have another chance for you to tap that app coming up. After 8 o'clock.
3: On the way next, though, we get your top three things. One of Maine's newest grocery stores is hooking you up with free mystery boxes. And we're half excited and half intrigued. Mostly a little scared, though.
0: Rise, shine, and howl. 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
14: Lots of bright sunshine, comfortable humidity levels, afternoon temperatures mid to upper 70s. Clear, cool again tonight, lower 50s here by morning. Tomorrow it'll be a partly sunny day, upper 70s again. Clouds and showers, maybe even some thunderstorms likely here on Thursday. Humidity is up just a tad, afternoon highs in the lower 70s. Finally, for Friday, Juneteenth, partly sunny, lower 80s. Right now the weekend is looking dry. From Channel 8, I'm Chief Meteorologist Roger Griswold, bringing you Maine's total weather.
2: 61. In Bath, Brunswick, 59. Biddeford, Saco, 60 here in Westbrook. 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Top three things. Searsmont community mourning the loss of one firefighter while celebrating the recovery of another. Assistant Chief Wayne Woodbury, who died on Sunday from injuries suffered in last month's Robbins lumber explosion, came home yesterday. A procession brought him through Searsmont with firefighters from across the state paying their respects. At the same time, 23-year-old firefighter Jacob Spaulding was released from Maine Health Maine Medical Center after spending a month recovering from severe burns suffered in the same blast. Friends, family, and fellow firefighters welcomed him home. His family says his recovery, though, is far from over.
3: Talk about a range of emotions.
2: Yeah. And Aldi is giving away free blind boxes that are packed with trending grocery finds. It's going to be happening next week, Monday through Thursday. It's dubbed the Aldi Blind Box. Four different themed mystery boxes. 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
3: Fiber box.
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3: I'm all in.
2: Delivered to your door. So, yeah, bring on the cheeses. Bring on those premium cheeses.
3: They have good cheese, too.
2: Yeah.
3: I mean, I used to go to Aldi all the time before I moved here. And even since the Portland one opened, I go there every now and then.
2: Yeah.
3: And their food's so good.
2: So check it out. The blind boxes, again, they're Monday through the 22nd through Thursday the 25th. It's your top three things.
3: And we get your first keyword of the day. How about, never mind, surprise-free blind boxes. How about knowing what you're getting with $100,000? 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
1: 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Hopefully you've been doing that the last several weeks. 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
2: Michelle and Jad, Wolf Wake Up Crew on 99.9 The Wolf. We got Prowlers, good vibes for you in the next 10 minutes. A very special one, too.
1: Yes, we do. In just over a week, there's a golf tournament happening in Maine with a super fun spin, all to benefit a super important local organization. We'll get the associate director of it all, Heather Turner, on the line to tell us about it in the next 10 minutes. Bailey Zimmerman now in Chevy Silverado on The Wolf.

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1: We have Heather Turner. She's the Associate Director for Sexual Assault Prevention and Response Services at SAPPRS, joining us this morning. Heather, thanks for being here.
2: Thank you so much for having me.
1: We understand you have a really fun event coming up next week. Tell us about it, please.
2: We do. We have the 4th Annual All In for Survivors Golf Tournament. It's going to be happening at the absolutely beautiful Poland Springs Golf Course on Wednesday, June 24th. Registration is going to start at 8 and the shotgun start at 9.
3: Is there still a way that people can get involved if they're interested? Do you have to have a full foursome? 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
2: You can do that, yes. 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Those can be found on our website at SAPPRS, that's SAPPARS.org/golf.
1: Heather, I know there's a lot of people who love to get involved in a golf tournament, and you've added some interesting, fun, kind of entertaining features to yours this year. Tell us about that.
2: We have. You know, the work we do is heavy and it's hard, but we do know how to have a good time. So this year we are introducing the heckle hole, where you can pay us to heckle the team behind you. If you have a little inside competition going on your own team, you can pay us to heckle one of your teammates. Or if someone's paid us to heckle your team, you can pay us to make the heckling stop.
1: Oh my gosh, that's hilarious.
3: And honestly, Heather, I'm a person whose love language is roasting, so
2: yes,
3: the heckle hole is right up my alley. Is there a suggested donation to be able to heckle, or is it just anything that you can and choose to donate?
2: Anything that you can and choose to donate. That hole is a little more, bit more flexible. We do also have a tutu hole where you can pay $5 to have a teammate wear a tutu.
3: Nice.
2: Or you can do it for yourself and have the advantage of shooting from the women's tee box if you happen to be one of the gentlemen playing.
1: I think this is great. You know, a different way to kind of add an extra dose of fun to golf tournaments, which are always fun anyway, but there's some other prizes and raffles and other things going on as well that day, right?
2: Yes, absolutely. So as with most golf tournaments, there's prizes. So we are awarding a first place net and first place gross. And then we'll also have a women's and men's closest to the pin and longest drive.
1: And you have caddy rentals for this one?
2: We do. We do have caddy rentals. Now, you have to understand, not many of us are golfers. We don't necessarily know what we're doing, but we can carry your bag, we can wash your golf balls, grab you a beverage from the cart, or, you know, if you lose a ball in the woods, that would be me. We'll help you find it.
3: I'll lose the ball in the woods, and then my club will follow shortly after, I'm sure.
2: Yes, exactly.
3: We're on the line with Heather Turner, the Associate Director for the Sexual Assault Prevention and Response Services, SAPPRS. 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Let's get into exactly what SAPPRS does for maybe anybody in Wolf Country that's not familiar.
2: Yeah, so SAPPRS Services, our helpline is available 24/7. 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You can call and speak to an advocate 24 hours a day, even on holidays. We have court advocacy. We have human trafficking advocacy, and we have our Children's Advocacy Center, which serves the youngest and most vulnerable folks in our communities.
1: And these are free services?
2: All are free and all are confidential.
1: So where will they find these Children's Advocacy Centers?
2: We have three centers. The first is in Lewiston. We have one in Norway, and we have one in Farmington. The referral process for those, if they're needed, do have to come through law enforcement or DHHS. But if anyone has questions, they can certainly call us and we can fill them in on what the process looks like.
3: Is it easy to get information to just going to your website, SAPPARS.org, just for general info?
2: It sure is, yes.
1: Well, this is wonderful work that you're doing, and we're glad that you're going to have a little respite, too, and put on a great event like the All In Four Survivors Golf Tournament. Again, it's happening Wednesday, June 24th. It's at Poland Spring, SAPPARS.org/golf. For people who want to sign up still, right?
2: Yes, absolutely. Or sponsorships. We're always looking for sponsorships as well.
3: Can I donate $5 to have Michelle heckle me?
2: Absolutely.
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3: Thanks so much, Heather. 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
5: 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It's Russellmania, not WrestleMania, you nerd.
6: Oh.
3: Awkward. 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
6: 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Russell Dickerson here. It's in a blue Tacoma,
5: 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The Wolf is sending you to see Russell Dickerson and more at the Windy City Smokeout in Chicago on Saturday, July 11th. 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
5: From the MB Tractor Weather Center, here's Maine's total weather from Channel 8.
7: Lots of bright sunshine, comfortable humidity levels, afternoon temperatures mid to upper 70s. Clear, cool again tonight, lower 50s here by morning. Tomorrow it'll be a partly sunny day, upper 70s again. Clouds and showers, maybe even some thunderstorms likely here on Thursday. Humidity is up just a tad, afternoon highs in the lower 70s. Finally for Friday, Juneteenth, partly sunny, lower 80s. Right now the weekend is looking dry. From Channel 8, I'm Chief Meteorologist Roger Griswold, bringing you Maine's total weather.
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3: We've been calling it WrestleMania in the Windy City. That's Russell Dickerson at the Windy City Smokeout in Chicago next month. Your chance to get in 6 minutes on The Wolf. My name.

0: It's Michelle and John Wolf. Wake up, crew. Good morning.
1: It's time for the WrestleMania Trivia Challenge, dudes.
2: Russell Dickerson is part of the Windy City Smokeout, and his set happens on Saturday, July 11th. Thanks to our friends at Triple Tigers, we're getting you round-trip airfare, we're getting you a hotel, and we're getting you tickets in to see the day that Russell is on stage. We're talking live country music and some of the best barbecue from across the country, but only if you make it through
1: the WrestleMania Trivia Challenge, dude.
0: And what's really extra sweet about just taking a crack at it is whoever wins our WrestleMania Trivia Challenge is instantly going to score a pair of tickets to go see Jelly Roll this Saturday at Main Savings Amphitheater. So you win the Jelly Roll tickets and you're qualified for the WrestleMania in the Windy City. So we need two of you right now to call in, callers 9 and 10, to play the WrestleMania Trivia Challenge at 866-900-WOLF.
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13: Now, Wolf Traffic.
14: On the main turnpike, Kittery through York, north and southbound rolling closure happens for barrier placement. In Saco, north and southbound shoulder closure happens for bridge work, guardrail, and slope work. New Gloucester through Auburn, north and southbound lane closure happens for drainage work. And in Litchfield, north and southbound right lane closure happens for culvert repair. 295 is running on time. If you see any issues, please let us know. That's your traffic report.
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0: It's Jordan Davis, What My World Spins Around, 99.9 The Wolf, Michelle and Jad, Wolf Wake Up Crew, plus a couple of members of the Wolf Pack on hold, trying to go to WrestleMania, the Windy City, brother.
1: All right, we have Brandon in Bridgeton, and we have Sandy in South Paris, who are playing the WrestleMania Trivia Challenge. Say hi, folks.
2: Hello.
3: Hello.
1: So what we're going to do is we're Jad and I are going to go back and forth asking you each different trivia questions. If you get your answer correct, you get a point. If you get your answer wrong, your opponent gets a point. First person to 3 points is the winner. We'll score some Jelly Roll tickets for Saturday and be qualified to go see Russell Dickerson in Chicago. So, Brandon, you got in first. Jad's got your question.
0: First question is for you. And remember, this is all general knowledge, all topics, all over the place. Question number one for you, Brandon. Name one, just one, of the three sisters of the Barbie doll. Name one of the three sisters of the Barbie doll.

0: Megan, I don't know.
1: Megan, you know what? At least you shot your shot, man. We would have accepted one of the following: Skipper, Stacy, or Chelsea. Megan did not make the list, so that's 1 point for Sandy.
2: I think the only one I knew was Skipper, actually. Same. All right, Sandy, on to you. This is a chance to increase your lead and get another point. What was the name of the alter ego of the country star who dropped legendary tracks like Friends in Low Places? What was his alter ego?
3: Oh, Jesus.
1: This is for Sandy.
3: I don't know. I don't even have a guess.
2: So the country star Garth Brooks put out a pop album by Chris Gaines. That's what we were looking for. So Brandon gets the point on that one.
1: We're tied at one apiece. And Brandon, you get the next question. What's the term for a word that is read the same backward and forward? What's the term for a word that's read the same backward and forward, like the word level, for example?
0: Palindrome.
1: Palindrome.
2: Oh my God.
1: Is what we're looking for, Brandon. You're up 2-1.
2: All right. So we go back to you, Sandy. If you get this right, you get a point. If you get it wrong, Brandon gets a third point and wins the game. Here we go. Acrophobia is the fear of what? Acrophobia.
3: Spiders
2: is not what we were looking for. That would be arachnophobia. Acrophobia is the fear of heights. You got the wrong answer on that, Sandy. Unfortunately, we have to say goodbye. Brandon, you are the winner.
3: Woo!
1: Sandy, thanks so much. Come back and try again, okay?
3: Yeah, congratulations.
1: Brandon, not only are you in the running to see Russell Dickerson at the Windy City Smokeout next month, but this Saturday you're going to be in Bangor seeing Jelly Roll live, man.
0: Hey, that's awesome. It'd be sick if I won the Dickerson, too, because my buddy lives out there.
1: Oh, I'm kidding.
2: Oh, whoa. Well, good luck. Cross your fingers.
0: Yeah.
1: Chicago's awesome, too. I got stranded there one night, and it was fantastic.
2: Yeah. We're going there at some point this summer.
1: Oh, nice.
2: So cool. I'm excited. 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
1: It's great.
2: I wouldn't mind being there during some whole barbecue festing going on, though.
1: Oh,
2: wow.
1: It's going to be so good.
2: We'll have another chance for you to get qualified for WrestleMania in the Windy City coming up tomorrow.
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5: Lots of bright sunshine, comfortable humidity levels, afternoon temperatures mid to upper 70s. Clear, cool again tonight, lower 50s here by morning. Tomorrow it'll be a partly sunny day, upper 70s again. Clouds and showers, maybe even some thunderstorms likely here on Thursday. Humidity is up just a tad, afternoon highs in the lower 70s. Finally for Friday, Juneteenth, partly sunny, lower 80s. Right now the weekend is looking dry. From Channel 8, I'm Chief Meteorologist Roger Griswold, bringing you Maine's total weather.
6: It's 63 Bath Brunswick, 62 Biddeford Saco, and 63 here in Westbrook. 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Top three things this morning: that massive fire that destroyed a beachfront home in Wells over the weekend. The fire marshal's office says the homeowner had just changed out a propane tank and was preparing to grill Sunday evening when that fire broke out around the grill and it triggered a small explosion. Investigators say the fire spread to the home before the owner could get the extinguisher. The house was destroyed and the flames and heat damaged two neighboring homes. The homeowner suffered minor burns, but otherwise everyone was okay and the fire's been ruled accidental.
7: Well, at least everybody's okay.
6: Yeah.
7: You know? It's awful, but...
6: But yeah, to see the smoke pluming in all of the live footage was wild. Portland's food scene is celebrating a major achievement. Local restaurateur Dana Street has won a James Beard Award for Outstanding Restaurateur, one of the highest honors in the culinary industry. Street is the founder of several iconic Portland businesses, including 4 Street, Scales, Street & Company, and Standard Baking Company. The award recognizes his leadership and contributions to helping make Portland a nationally recognized dining destination.
7: Good boy, Dana.
6: Really is.
7: Congrats.
6: Too. Speaking of dining, if you regularly spend more time deciding what you want to eat rather than actually eating, DoorDash has got a new feature that will help. Ask DoorDash is going to let users describe a craving in just plain old language, upload recipes, or even request a specific type of dining experience, and then it will deliver tailored restaurant or grocery recommendations without endless scrolling. So
7: awesome.
6: You tell them kind of what you're jonesing for,
7: and
6: they'll help you out, which I know that can be between my husband and me trying to make a decision about where to go eat on some weekend nights is like looking for a movie at the video store years ago.
7: Yeah, I don't think, or looking for a movie on streaming services
6: true,
7: now.
6: True, yeah.
7: But it's not just you and Dana, because honestly, like, I've gotten any relationship I've had, if we're going to order out or go out to eat, what do you feel like? I don't care, what do you feel like? And
6: yes,
7: it's back and forth.
6: Yep.
7: And then you make the decision, but it's not the right decision.
6: Uh-huh.
7: And it could have been nipped in the bud at the first place if you just said what you actually wanted.
6: Uh-huh. So ask DoorDash. Then you can blame that when it ends up not being the place you really want. It is going to be expanding here to broader areas in the nearer weeks. So you might start seeing it soon.
7: Or you could win $100,000 and like hire a chef and they can make all the decisions. I don't know how far that'll take you because I don't know how much personal chefs cost. 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

0: He can't miss. He's just so good with everything.
1: So true. So true. Luke Combs taking a little respite, by the way. He's not back on the road until July 4th.
0: Yeah, good for him.
1: And he's in Sweden for that show. Be By You, the latest from Luke. It's Michelle and Jad Wolf, Wake Up Crew on Country 99.9 The Wolf.
0: Thank you a ton for hanging out. We appreciate you. Mm-hmm. Maine's radio station of the year. You know, this might be the biggest example of everyone needing to mind their own damn business. And honestly, it involves an A-list star who wasted time and breath that she'll never get back, sticking up for her spouse for no reason at all. 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

0: A bit of a younger sounding Luke Bryan on this one.
1: Yeah.
0: All my friends say it's Country 99.9 The Wolf. And again, we were all a little bit younger once upon a time. 8:15, Michelle and Chad Wolf Wake Up Crew with you.
1: I'm fully self-aware that this is about to sound like I'm get off my lawn guy.
0: Yeah.
1: I can't stand social media. I miss the days where not everything made it onto social media. I miss like the 90s and the early 2000s. Thank God I went to college when I did. Because the crap we got into,
0: yeah,
1: we'd be done. We'd all be canceled. We would have been canceled from the start.
0: Yeah.
1: And not that we were bad people. Me and my friends were great people, I like to think.
0: Mm-hmm.
1: Helpful people, caring people, big hearts. But when you're in college, you do stupid stuff. And all that to say, everybody, we live in a world right now where everybody thinks that everybody actually cares about their opinion on stuff. And everybody feels compelled to share their opinion on everything. And this is one of those cases.
0: Yeah, I totally agree with you on this, Chad. Millie Bobby Brown, who many of you know from Stranger Things.
1: Yeah.
0: Married to John Bon Jovi's son, Jake Bon Jovi. And the paparazzi, when you're a celebrity, they follow you around. And in this world that
1: Tell
0: we live in now
1: it.
0: Of like 24/7, I think the 24/7 thing is just too much now, you know? And I know people feel...

0: feel like they need to have a camera on someone at all times. But when the two of them were leaving an airport and Millie Bobby was handling luggage and pushing the stroller, the paparazzi chimed in, or people chimed in and said, why isn't he doing that for her? Why isn't he helping her out?
1: Does he get her dressed in the morning too? Anyway, yeah. She actually addressed it on her Instagram.
2: When I'm like, okay, I can carry my own things, people are like, oh, where's your husband? And I'm like, I can also do it on my own. Nobody knows my husband. My husband is the most polite, sweet, will do anything for me, but he also knows I'm capable.
0: That's just it. I mean, I think a lot of women are independent and capable and want to be capable of doing all of the things when we can. I guess they were people who just saw that he wasn't doing what they thought was enough to help the situation. So,
1: you know, I get it, though. I get it, because as they're sitting in their mom's basement, not showered for 3 days and probably looking like they're going to die alone. And I know that's a big statement coming from me, who's very much on the path, and I'm good with it. The dying alone part, not like the living in my mom's basement.
0: I was going to say, you don't live in your mom's basement.
1: No. I'm sure it really impacts their life on how many bags Jake Bon Jovi is holding for his wife, Millie Bobby Brown. That's a big impact in their life. That literally dictates how their day is going to go from their mom's basement. You weirdo freaks.
0: Well, I think it's a case of whenever we see celebrities, whenever we see anybody and you see them in a situation, we clearly know their whole entire life from that one incident, right? And that's what Millie's trying to say is, you don't know him behind the scenes. You don't know all that he does do for me, for those of you who care.
1: You know why? None ya business. Is he on camera disrespecting her in any kind of way? Verbally? Emotionally? Physically? Uh-uh. No. She had a couple of bags. Heaven forbid he doesn't care. Should he lay down on the ground that she's about to walk on so she doesn't have to touch the filth that is the ground? Sickos?
0: He gives love a bad name.
1: That I'm going to end on that. That was great.
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4: 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The Red Sox had yesterday off begin a series against Toronto tonight after winning 2 out of 3 from Texas over the weekend. In Sunday night's loss, Conley Early gave up 6 runs, including 2 home runs. Pitching coach Andrew Bailey.
5: You know, but each and every time out, it's a learning experience. 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And it is a game. It's a game of momentum, ebbs and flows, how the delivery is feeling, how you're recovering, what we're working on, those types of things. So, yeah, obviously tonight wasn't a great one, but we learn from it and we move on and get ready for the next one.
4: Game 1 of 3 tonight against the Toronto Blue Jays at Fenway Park. Peyton Tolley gets the start with a 6:45 first pitch. 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
10: Lots of bright sunshine, comfortable humidity levels, afternoon temperatures mid to upper 70s. Clear, cool again tonight, lower 50s here by morning. Tomorrow it'll be a partly sunny day, upper 70s again. Clouds and showers, maybe even some thunderstorms likely here on Thursday. Humidity is up just a tad, afternoon highs in the lower 70s. Finally for Friday, Juneteenth, partly sunny, lower 80s. Right now the weekend is looking dry. From Channel 8, I'm Chief Meteorologist Roger Griswold, bringing you Maine's total weather.
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0: 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To see him at Xfinity Center coming up. Next couple songs.
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11: Who knows I got a time. There's a few in here tonight. Well, I've learned my lesson too many times. Blows like you put me through hell and

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1: You know it. 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
2: Yeah, Friday, June 26th is when he's going to be down there. Thanks to our friends at Big Loud, you don't have to worry about getting back super late because you're going to spend the night. 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
14: Now, Wolf Traffic.
15: On the main turnpike, Kittery through York, north and southbound rolling closure happens for barrier placement. In Saco, north and southbound shoulder closure happens for bridge work, guardrail, and slope work. New Gloucester through Auburn, north and southbound lane closure happens for drainage work. And in Litchfield, north and southbound right lane closure happens for culvert repair. 295 is running on time. If you see any issues, please let us know. That's your traffic report.
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1: Hello.
2: 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Is this Andrea?
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3: And it's Chad. We are the Wolf Wake Up Crew on 99.9 The Wolf. Good morning.
1: Good morning. How are you?
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1: Oh my goodness, thank you so much. That's so exciting.
2: You are welcome. We've got just a few more days to get folks qualified, and on Friday morning around this time, we'll be picking our winner, so we might be calling you back.
1: Awesome, thank you.
2: You're welcome. Andrea Piper in Sanford. She is our latest qualifier for this exciting getaway. We're going to have another couple chances for you to tap tomorrow.
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14: Lots of bright sunshine, comfortable humidity levels, afternoon temperatures mid to upper 70s. Clear, cool again tonight, lower 50s here by morning. Tomorrow it'll be a partly sunny day, upper 70s again. Clouds and showers, maybe even some thunderstorms likely here on Thursday. Humidity is up just a tad, afternoon highs in the lower 70s. Finally for Friday, Juneteenth, partly sunny, lower 80s. Right now the weekend is looking dry. From Channel 8, I'm Chief Meteorologist Roger Griswold, bringing you Maine's total weather.
2: 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Top three things. The Searsmont community is mourning the loss of one firefighter while celebrating the recovery of another. Assistant Chief Wayne Woodbury died Sunday from injuries that were suffered in last month's Robbins Lumber explosion. A procession Monday brought him home through Searsmont, with firefighters from across the state there paying their respects. Meanwhile, at the same time, 23-year-old firefighter Jacob Spaulding was released from Maine Health, Maine Medical Center after spending a month recovering from severe burns suffered in the same blast. Man. Friends, family, and fellow firefighters welcomed him home, but his family says his recovery is far from over. And there is an app for shopping addicts. If you consider yourself someone who loves shopping, but you actually get a bigger rush out of the dopamine when you click the complete purchase button than when you actually get what you ordered delivered to you, then this might be the app for you. Online shopping is apparently huge in South Korea, which is where this app originates. And the new app is basically you being able to shop at fake stores. You browse items as usual. You look through reviews, you compare prices, you go through all of that stuff. You add stuff to your cart, and then you enter your shipping address and arrange payment. The app even shows you tracking information on the shipment if you want it. And the catch, nothing is actually being delivered to you, and you actually didn't order anything or pay for it. You just got the thrill that you get apparently from doing that. In the real world, I don't get that. What?
3: I just have one question. Who hurt them?
2: I do not get any thrill from that at all. I enjoy shopping, and I like when I find things that I like that are actually going to work for me and that I need. I don't like paying for them, but you gotta do it because that's life, right? I don't get this at all. This is a lot of time waste.
3: Yeah, I agree. Like, you can touch some grass instead. I will say, though, I do have an aunt that could probably benefit from this. Because she definitely gets a rush from shopping and buying stuff, but she never keeps it. She keeps it in the trunk and eventually drives around and returns it. And I'm like, but why? And I love her, and I'm not going to name her because, but my mom's listening and she knows exactly who I'm talking about. But I just I don't understand.
2: It's, I don't. Yeah. P.S. I love getting packages. I think that's more fun than like having to pull out my credit card. And P.S. Why am I giving my credit card information to a company that's not even going to take? That's another shady part of it.
3: Well, like, that's what I'm saying. Like, at least let somebody put in, just make up a credit card number. Yeah. Make up some kind of random 16 digits. Like, if everything's fake, enter fake numbers.
2: Yeah.
3: Or like, skip the credit card part altogether. Because, yeah. Hi. Don't be surprised when you get hacked by somebody in South Korea.
2: Yeah. I don't know.
3: I don't.
2: Yeah. You can do all of this, by the way, for real and just not hit the go button at the end. Am I right? How many people have a shopping cart with stuff in it right now that they haven't pulled the trigger on?
3: Or here's a thought. Like, go outside.
2: Yeah.
3: Go outside.
2: That's your top three things.
3: You got about 3 minutes left. If money is no object for you, it is, or you don't want to spend fake money, you need real money, you still got about less than 3 minutes left to enter the word ROCK, R-O-C-K, onto our website, 99.9thewolf.com, or into the Wolf app. Rock is your active cash grab keyword, our $100,000 cash grab. 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It's Rocky Mountain Low and the Wolf.

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0: It's my twin, Luke Combs, on 99.9 The Wolf, Michelle and Jad, Wolf Wake Up Crew. We got dirt on the wolf for you coming up in the next 6 or 7 minutes.
1: While one marriage is beginning in the world of country, another is ending. We'll break it down for you coming up.
0: Hometown boys right now, 12 OC. It's Born and Raised on The Wolf.

0: It's time to get a little dirt on our boots. 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
1: 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We'll build our way up in the stories this morning. First off, ABC is going to air a live concert special on the 4th of July.
2: Nice.
1: Called Disney Celebrates America, Nashville's Star-Spangled Bash. It will include performances from Tim McGraw, Reba McEntire, Little Big Town, Clint Black, Brothers Osborne, and some other non-country related performers as well. So Ryan Seacrest will host, and it is also going to include one of the largest fireworks and drone shows in the U.S. So
2: that's cool.
1: That happens. It starts airing live at 8 p.m. on ABC, and of course is also streaming. So, you know, if you're not out, that's an option for you if you like to see fireworks on TV. Now, Brett Eldridge surprised fans by secretly getting married. He shared two black and white wedding photos on Instagram and announced that somewhere along the way, he and his longtime girlfriend have tied the knot.
2: Congratulations.
1: Now, it marked his first social media post in months, and it appears to include a preview of new music that may have been inspired by this.

0: didn't reveal her name, when they got married, or any details about the ceremony, but just focused on how much she means to him. He's always been a pretty private guy. So, you know, that's probably as much info as we'll get on that.
1: The song's not even titled. I love that, though. I love it, like... I feel like so many times people put everything out there and there's not anything wrong with that. But at some point when you're in the public eye, I feel like you got to keep some part of it to yourself for whether it's just you or you and your partner.
0: Right.
1: So that's awesome. Congratulations to them.
0: And speaking of people who have put it all out there and been pretty open about their relationship, Jelly Roll and his wife Bunny XO no longer. Apparently he has filed for divorce and did this back on May 18th, almost 10 years after getting married. A source says it was a mutual decision between the two of them, a private family matter. They had gotten married back in August of 2016. Clearly, their marriage has had ups and downs. We've heard a lot about their life together and his infidelity, brief separation, her lifestyle prior to them getting married. But in the end, I guess they just couldn't make it work. So may hear more on that. But he, of course, is on the road right now. In fact, in New England this weekend.
1: Saturday and Sunday, yeah. Saturday, Bangor. Sunday, Guilford. So let's show him some extra love.
0: Neither one of them has posted any statement confirming anything more. So I'm sure we'll hear more. That's your Dirt on the Wolf.
2: For the love of mercy, let me sleep.
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0: Country 99.9, The Wolf, that's Graylin James. Water at a wedding. Good morning, Michelle and Jad with you here on this Tuesday morning. Wolf Wake Up Crew, hey.
1: Former Nashville newcomer, by the way. And don't forget, brand new Nashville newcomer artist, Wednesday, July 1st, Tori Rose. She's going to crush it at Eric's Church. Again, that's Wednesday, July 1st. But hopefully you're going to crush Father's Day this Sunday, because we're getting you our Father's Day links and laughs right now.
0: Yeah, we're going to play some dad sitcom trivia with two of you in Wolf Country right now for a chance to win a free round of 18 holes at Spring Meadows Golf Club in Gray and a pair of tickets to a comedy show at Great Falls Comedy Club in Auburn.
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2: Prettiest girl I'd ever seen. Look at her, man, look at me. I thought I can't just walk up and ask her to dance.

0: On track to be number one coming up in the next few weeks. It's Megan Maroney, Beautiful Things, 99.9 The Wolf. You got Michelle and Jad about to wrap up the Wolf Wake Up crew, but not before we hook up one member of the Wolf Pack with our Father's Day links and laughs.
1: All right. We have John in Auburn, and we have Anna in Standish here to play our sitcom dad showdown this morning. Say hi, folks.
2: Hey, folks.
3: Hi.
1: All right. So Jad and I are going to go back and forth between either one of you with the name of a dad on a TV sitcom. You need to identify what TV show that dad comes from. If you get it right, you get a point. If you get it wrong, your opponent gets a point. First one to 3 points is going to win a round of 18 holes at Spring Meadows Golf Club in Gray and a pair of tickets to attend a comedy show at Great Falls Comedy Club in Auburn. So, John, you got in first.
2: Good.
1: Yeah, I think that'll be fun. John, we're going to go to you first.
0: All right. So, John, which sitcom is this dad from? The dad is named Red Foreman. Red Foreman, which sitcom is he from?
2: Sanford and Son.
0: Sanford and Son, great guess. Epic show. Unfortunately, incorrect. Red Foreman is from that 70s show. So that's one point for Anna.
1: I see how you got confused because his name was Red Fox, actor. Yeah, yeah.
2: Red Fox, yeah.
1: All right.
2: And
1: so,
2: I'm old too, so.
0: Nah, you're seasoned.
1: All right. So, Anna, we go to you, and this is a chance for you to increase your lead to 2 points if you can tell us the TV show Tim Taylor is on.
3: Home Improvement.
1: Home Improvement is indeed where you find Tim Taylor and Tool Time. Good job. You're up 2-0 now, Anna.
0: All right, John, so we go back to you. This is to stay alive. You get it right, you're still in the game. If you get it wrong, then you just hooked up Anna with our Father's Day links and laughs. So, to stay alive, right, John, which sitcom is Al Bundy from? Al Bundy.
2: Al Bundy is from, oh, my God. I know it. Christy Applegate.
0: Need an answer in five.
2: No, I can't wait.
0: Four. Come on, John, you got it, man. Three.
2: I know I do. I'm just blank.
0: Two. One. John, you didn't answer.
2: I don't have it.
0: Ah, man.
2: I don't have it.
1: You kick yourself now.
0: You definitely knew it because Christina Applegate is on the show. Name of the sitcom, Married with Children.
2: Oh, my God.
0: John, I feel so bad because I knew that you knew it, but it was just one of those things. It was on the tip of your tongue.
2: How can you forget Christy Applegate, my God?
0: Fantastic. She's fantastic at everything she's been in.
1: John, thanks for playing this morning. Come back soon, okay?
2: Congratulations, Anna.
3: Thank you.
0: Thanks, John. Have a great day. Anna, congratulations. Just got hooked up at the Father's Day for the father in your life. The Father's Day links and laughs, that is a round of 18 at Spring Meadows Golf Club in Gray, and a pair of passes for a comedy show at Great Falls Comedy Club in Auburn.
3: Awesome.
1: Yes, nice work. We are going to be hooking up more Father's Day links and laughs prizes for tomorrow, so join us for that. Meanwhile, it's a beautiful day. I'm excited. Tonight, we are going to go to the Portland SeaDogs game.
0: Yeah, it's going to be a great time.
1: Our friends at Maine Health Barbara Bush Children's Hospital. It's an annual outing where we get together and just have a fun, relaxing night, to celebrate the big year that we always have with you in Wolf Country. And we're excited to go to the game this evening. My first one so far this season.
0: Same.
1: Yeah.
0: Yeah. It'll be a good time, though. Going to be a great night for a game, too. The weather's supposed to be, like, lovely. Not too hot.
1: Yes.
0: Not cold. Not rainy.
1: Ideal. So we may see some of you there if you're headed to the game. Because I know for many, it's the last day of school for a lot of kids.
0: Yeah.
1: Tomorrow, my son's is his last day of school. But yeah, so I think people are ready for a little summer fun. What else is going on here? We got a lot going on here at the station.
0: Yeah, Amy Ryan is on the way next during the Wolf Down lunch. She is going to hook you up with tickets to see Hardy next Thursday June 25th in Guilford at Bank NH Pavilion. Later on this afternoon, Broadway getting you in to see Jelly Roll, also in Guilford, coming up this Sunday, Father's Day, at Bank NH Pavilion.
1: That's one way to celebrate Father's Day.
0: Why not?
1: Huh? No kidding. So many shows, no shortage of opportunities for you, plus no shortage of opportunities to get in on the $100,000 cash grab. You have until 11 a.m. to enter the keyword bird, and Amy will have a new word coming up after 11.
0: Have a great day. Maybe we'll see you tonight if you're at the Sea Dogs.
1: Bye.
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8: 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Romy Gonzalez will begin a minor league rehab Tuesday night in Portland, starting as the designated hitter, but will likely play a lot of second base. The Red Sox expect Romy's rehab to be extensive as he missed all of spring training following his shoulder surgery. Roman Anthony is expected to have imaging this week to determine how much his ring finger ligament injury has healed over the last 6 weeks. The plan is to have Roman resume swinging once the pain lessens. 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Crochet says it's unlikely he'll be ready to pitch before the All-Star break. 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

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Hardy, Tim McGraw, Morgan Wallen, MacArthur. What a summer Kayla Deon Sebatis is going to have. She won the Wolf Summer Six Pack, so she'll actually get to see Hardy. And this artist, Ella Langley. Oh, yeah, and Jelly Roll. And Jason Aldean. And Zach Brown Band. And Chris Stapleton. Nobody hooks you up with country concerts

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Last week's cash grab, week 11 winner, Paul Osborne. Yeah, he won $100, and he's in the running for the grand prize and a shot at the $100,000. So be like Paul. Get those keywords in. New one after 11 on The Wolf.

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She is hot. That one with Morgan Wallen, I Can't Love You Anymore on Country 99.9 The Wolf, our Country Nights and VIP Lights Tour. 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

0: Jason Aldean, don't tell on me. Country 99.9, The Wolf. We've got WrestleMania in the Windy City back tomorrow, and as a matter of fact, the rest of the week. So Russell Dickerson is part of the big Windy City Smokeout in Chicago. This is basically the world's best barbecue from across the country. Live country music with Russell Dickerson and more. You're going to get round-trip air, hotel, tickets to see Russell at the Smokeout July 11th, courtesy of Triple Tigers. Plus, if you get in the running, you're going to score some Jelly Roll tickets, too, for his Bangor show this Saturday. So get ready to win some trivia, the trivia challenge this week with the Wolf Wake-Up Crew.
1: Well, you know something, brother. 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
3: 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Awkward. Go ahead. What's up, everybody? Russell Dickerson here. It's in a blue Tacoma,
2: 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The Wolf is sending you to see Russell Dickerson and more at the Windy City Smokeout in Chicago on Saturday, July 11th. Thank God I'm yours. 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
7: From the MB Tractor Weather Center, here's Maine's total weather from Channel 8.
8: A beautiful afternoon with temperatures in the mid to upper 70s with low humidity today with lots of sunshine. Tonight, mostly clear, temperatures down into the low to mid 50s. For Wednesday, a little bit cooler at the coast in the low 70s, but we're talking mid to upper 70s near 80 inland on Wednesday with a little bit more cloud cover by the afternoon. Impact weather Thursday because of rain and heavy rain at times, especially midday hours with showers and thunderstorms embedded there. Keep an eye on some of those storms. Friday looks a lot better. From Channel 8 to meteorologist Ted McInerney bringing you Maine's total weather.
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I've got your tickets next hour on The Wolf Down Lunch on The Wolf.

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0: Country 99.9, The Wolf. We've got some great things going on this summer here in the great state of Maine, including, well, the Great State of Maine Air Show. Yeah, and all this week you can win tickets for the Great State of Maine Air Show for July 11th and 12th, Brunswick Executive Airport. 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

0: Red Clay Strays, Demons in Your Choir on Country 99.9. The Wolf, you can check out the Red Clay Strays. TD Garden, August 1st. Yeah, some good stuff. $100,000 cash grab. Last week's winner, Paul Osborne, he's qualified now for the grand prize. 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And that goes away at one, and then I'll give you another one. 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
1: From the MB Tractor Weather Center, here's Maine's total weather from Channel 8.
11: A beautiful afternoon with temperatures in the mid to upper 70s with low humidity today with lots of sunshine. Tonight, mostly clear, temperatures down into the low to mid 50s. For Wednesday, a little bit cooler at the coast in the low 70s, but we're talking mid to upper 70s near 80 inland on Wednesday with a little bit more cloud cover by the afternoon. Impact weather Thursday because of rain and heavy rain at times, especially midday hours with showers and thunderstorms embedded there. Keep an eye on some of those storms. Friday looks a lot better. From Channel 8 to meteorologist Ted McInerney bringing you Maine's total weather.
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3: 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The Red Sox had yesterday off begin a series against Toronto tonight after winning 2 out of 3 from Texas over the weekend. In Sunday night's loss, Conley Early gave up 6 runs, including 2 home runs, pitching coach Andrew Bailey.
4: You know, but each and every time out, it's a learning experience. 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And it is a game. It's a game of momentum, ebbs and flows, how the delivery is feeling, how you're recovering, what we're working on, those types of things. So, obviously tonight wasn't a great one, but we learn from it and move on and get ready for the next one.
3: Game 1 of 3 tonight against the Toronto Blue Jays at Fenway Park. Peyton Tolle gets the start with a 6:45 first pitch. The Red Sox report has been brought to you by Roe Credit of Westbrook and Auburn, driven by community, focused on you.
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Hardy in Guilford. 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Good luck. Another

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0: get to drink in on Country 99.9 The Wolf. Hey, what's up? It's Amy. Well, big congratulations to Lisa Morton in South Portland. Hardy and Guilford, congratulations. You are going Thursday, June 25th. Enjoy. That's next week already. I can't believe it. Anyways, we've got another pair tomorrow during the Wolf Down Lunch that I will give away. As a matter of fact, we're doing it all week long. Stay with me. It's the Wolf Down Lunch, Country 99.9 The Wolf.
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11: A beautiful afternoon with temperatures in the mid to upper 70s with low humidity today with lots of sunshine. Tonight, mostly clear, temperatures down into the low to mid 50s. For Wednesday, a little bit cooler at the coast in the low 70s, but we're talking mid to upper 70s near 80 inland on Wednesday with a little bit more cloud cover by the afternoon. Impact weather Thursday because of rain and heavy rain at times, especially midday hours with showers and thunderstorms embedded there. Keep an eye on some of those storms. Friday looks a lot better. From Channel 8 to meteorologist Ted McInerney bringing you Maine's total weather.
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0: had a great day last Friday, and that somebody is Kayla D in Sebattis. So she won our big contest, the Wolf Summer Six Pack. So she gets to go see Ella Langley, plus Jelly Roll and Hardy and Jason Aldean and Zac Brown Band and Chris Stapleton. Nobody hooks you up with country concerts and experiences like the Wolf.
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0: I remember a couple of years ago saw Lainey Wilson perform, not that one, because that's her new one, Phone Keys Wallet with John Mayer, but she was at Maine Savings Amphitheater, and I'm probably not alone in saying it was like one of the best shows I had been to in quite a while. So yeah, I would totally go see her again. I'm Amy. Good afternoon. 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Somebody was asking, what's the keyword? It's sand, S-A-N-D. 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
2: A beautiful afternoon with temperatures in the mid to upper 70s with low humidity today with lots of sunshine. Tonight, mostly clear, temperatures down into the low to mid 50s. For Wednesday, a little bit cooler at the coast in the low 70s, but we're talking mid to upper 70s near 80 inland on Wednesday with a little bit more cloud cover by the afternoon. Impact weather Thursday because of rain and heavy rain at times, especially midday hours with showers and thunderstorms embedded there. Keep an eye on some of those storms. Friday looks a lot better. From Channel 8 to meteorologist Ted McInerney bringing you Maine's total weather.
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Chris Jansen, me and Amir on Country 99.9, The Wolf. Jelly Roll is headed to Guilford Sunday, June 21st. So, yeah, that's like this Sunday. And guess who has tickets? Broadway after 3 today. Here's Graylin James, Water at a Wedding. 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

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Your daily dose of good involves a missing dog. More details in the next few songs on The Wolf.

so I can't complain. Yeah, I got 87 in the tank, y'all. It's a hand-me-downer, but it cranks, y'all. Sure, it rocks, it's a little pain.

0: 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So a couple in British Columbia were reunited with their missing dog 4 days after a serious car crash. Thanks to an outpouring of community support, there were volunteer search and rescue teams and locals that helped search everywhere. They eventually found the dog when they came back around to the crash site. Yeah, so the dog was actually sitting on the passenger seat of the wrecked car, just waiting. Isn't that amazing? Like, the dog just knew somebody's going to find me and reunite me with my humans. And that's exactly what happened. That's your daily dose of good. Broadway is coming in next.
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1: From the MB Tractor Weather Center, here's Maine's total weather from Channel 8.
13: A beautiful afternoon with temperatures in the mid to upper 70s with low humidity today, with lots of sunshine tonight. Mostly clear, temperatures down into the low to mid 50s. For Wednesday, a little bit cooler at the coast in the low 70s, but we're talking mid to upper 70s near 80 inland on Wednesday with a little bit more cloud cover by the afternoon. Impact weather Thursday because of rain and heavy rain at times, especially midday hours with showers and thunderstorms embedded there. To keep an eye on some of those storms, Friday looks a lot better. From Channel 8, meteorologist Ted McInerney bringing you Maine's total weather.

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1: 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The word is fork. 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
0: Tomorrow

I got your tickets for Jelly Roll. He's coming to Bank NH this coming Sunday, Father's Day, and I'm going to make you a winner, get you into the show coming up in 1 hour. Right after 4 o'clock, be listening to win those tickets from the Wolf.

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0: Free concert coming up on Wednesday, July 1st. We got a free one. It's a Nashville newcomer show with a newcomer, Tori Rose, happening at Eric's Church in Windham at 7 o'clock. All ages are welcome. Again, that is Wednesday, July 1st. All those details at 999thewolf.com. There's no strings attached, no fine print. It's a free concert, so come out and enjoy it on July 1st at Eric's Church.
1: Well, it was down some street we couldn't even pronounce. We were stuck in the middle, loving every ounce. Tequila was cheap, but the flow we were feeling was real. Neither one of us looking for three little words, unless those three words were do not disturb. Checkout was supposed to be noon, but we slept until 3:00.

0: Get ready to roll your eyes, because Broadway's about to drop another groan-worthy gem. It's Tales from the Grill. Sigh.
1: Why was the father centipede annoyed? Why was the father centipede annoyed? Because all of his children needed new shoes. And that's a lot of shoes. Yeah, they got a lot of feet. Luke Bryan's coming up. Also, Cody Johnson on the way on the Wolf.
2: Well, you know something, brother. 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
3: Jad, no. It's WrestleMania, not WrestleMania, you nerd.
4: 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Awkward. Go ahead. What's up, everybody? Russell Dickerson here. It's in a blue Tacoma,
3: 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The Wolf is sending you to see Russell Dickerson and more at the Windy City Smokeout in Chicago on Saturday, July 11th. 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
3: From the MB Tractor Weather Center, here's Maine's total weather from Channel 8.
14: A very nice evening out there with an 8:24 sunset, but we're looking at some nice weather into the overnight too. Comfortable conditions with that humidity down in the low to mid 50s. Wednesday looks nice, mid 70s to near 80 inland with mostly sunny skies and clouds late in the afternoon. We have heavy rain moving in on Thursday, highs only in the mid 60s on Thursday with scattered showers and thunderstorms through the evening Thursday. On Juneteenth, on Friday, it looks like temperatures will be in the mid to upper 70s with sunshine. From Channel 8 meteorologist Ted McInerney, Maine's total weather.
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We're going to be in the lower 70s again tomorrow. Dry for tomorrow. Then the rain comes in Thursday. Rain for Thursday, Friday, and a Saturday. It's Ella Langley and Morgan Wallen. I Can't Love You Anymore. 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
1: A claim has gone viral suggesting that sticking out your tongue for 40 seconds can rapidly lower cortisol and reduce stress. Some neurologists and therapists say the technique may help relax facial muscles, interrupt anxious thought patterns, and activate parts of the nervous system associated with relaxation. However, there's no current, strong scientific evidence showing it lowers cortisol faster than established stress reduction methods. But give it a try. The more tools that you got in your arsenal, the more successful you can be at reducing stress and anxiety. Next time you're feeling stressed out, stick your tongue out for 40 seconds. See if that helps.
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16: A very nice evening out there with an 8:24 sunset, but we're looking at some nice weather into the overnight too. Comfortable conditions with that humidity down in the low to mid 50s. Wednesday looks nice, mid 70s to near 80 inland with mostly sunny skies and clouds late in the afternoon. We have heavy rain moving in on Thursday, highs only in the mid 60s on Thursday with scattered showers and thunderstorms through the evening Thursday. On Juneteenth, on Friday, it looks like temperatures will be in the mid to upper 70s with sunshine. From Channel 8, meteorologist Ted McInerney, Maine's total weather.
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I knew it. I knew you. Taylor Swift, number two on the countdown on Country 99.9 The Wolf. And your number one most requested song belongs to Luke Combs. 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
1: Let's say you're chatting with somebody and they take forever to text you back. What does that mean exactly? What does that say about them and how they feel towards you? We'll talk about it coming up in 10 minutes. It's Morgan Wallen, Don't We on the Wolf.

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going on with you. But if you got some cheap whiskey and some Mountain Dew, Malibu, Cuervo, Coke in a cup, brother, I can hook you up.

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1: The speed at which individuals respond to text messages can influence perceptions of their emotional availability and attentiveness. Research indicates that prompt replies are often associated with higher levels of care and engagement, whereas delayed responses may be interpreted as signs of emotional detachment or unreliability. They're just not that into you. If they don't text you back, they're not into you. People, we all have our phones glued to our hands all the time. If somebody doesn't text you back in a sufficient and a proper amount of time, then they are just not that into you. That's just how it is. That's just facts.
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8: 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Romy Gonzalez will begin a minor league rehab Tuesday night in Portland, starting as the designated hitter, but will likely play a lot of second base. The Red Sox expect Romy's rehab to be extensive as he missed all of spring training following his shoulder surgery. Roman Anthony is expected to have imaging this week to determine how much his ring finger ligament injury has healed over the last 6 weeks. The plan is to have Roman resume swinging once the pain lessens. Over the weekend, Garrett Crochet said he is getting closer to throwing, which he has not been able to do since suffering a lat strain in late May. Crochet says it's unlikely he'll be ready to pitch before the All-Star break. This Red Sox injury update presented by the law offices of Joe Borenstein. 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
22: A very nice evening out there with an 8:24 sunset. But we're looking at some nice weather into the overnight, too. Comfortable conditions with that humidity down in the low to mid-50s. Wednesday looks nice, mid-70s to near 80 inland with mostly sunny skies and clouds late in the afternoon. We have heavy rain moving in on Thursday, highs only in the mid-60s on Thursday with scattered showers and thunderstorms through the evening Thursday. On Juneteenth, on Friday, it looks like temperatures will be in the mid to upper 70s with sunshine. From Channel 8, meteorologist Ted McInerney, Maine's total weather.
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Oh, Jelly Roll and his wife are getting a divorce. You know, you lose all that weight and things change. People change, things change, people grow apart. Best wishes for him and his ex, though. I hope that it's a smooth divorce, I guess. Shaboozy and Jelly on the Wolf.

We're going to be in the lower 70s tomorrow, partly sunny skies, and then the rain comes in for Thursday, Friday, and Saturday. Yes, more rain is on the way. It's Zach Top on The Wolf.

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0: There are some very cool summer camps happening around the U.S. I'm going to talk about some of the coolest ones, some of the neatest summer camps. I wish they offered all of these here. But I'll tell you what's on the list here coming up at 6:45-ish. 99.9 The Wolf.
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0: know something, brother. What you gonna do when Hulkamania runs wild on you?
1: 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It's Russellmania, not WrestleMania, you nerd.
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3: 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Russell Dickerson here. It's in a blue Tacoma,
1: California. The Wolf is sending you to see Russell Dickerson and more at the Windy City Smokeout in Chicago on Saturday, July 11th. Thank God I'm yours. 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
0: So what you gonna do, Wolf Country, when WrestleMania and the Windy City Smokeout run wild on you?
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Hey, we got a free concert coming up on Wednesday, July 1st, happening at Eric's Church in Windham. You're going to see her. Her name is Tori Rose. This song is so good. I love it. It's called South of Southern. Check it out and check her out July 1st at Eric's Church for free from The Wolf. Gotta be-

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1: I think pretty much every kid is on summer break now, right? And now parents are like, oh man, what are we going to do with our kids? What are we going to sign them up for? There's always summer camp. And you know, there are some really cool summer camps around the country. There's one in Charlton, Mass, where kids can fight zombies with foam swords. Kids aged 8 to 17 can LARP their hearts out at Wizards and Warriors Camp. Again, that's in Charlton, Mass. How about this one? You can learn how to be a spy. Southern California's Hollywood Stunt Camp and Secret Agent Camp. It's $1,700 a week. There's also Kids in Comedy for young stand-ups, Camp Biz Smart for 11 to 15-year-old aspiring entrepreneurs, and Spark Force, that's for manufacturing-inclined middle and high schoolers who want to operate heavy machinery. Pretty cool.
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4: From the MB Tractor Weather Center, here's Maine's total weather from Channel 8.
5: A very nice evening out there with an 8:24 sunset, but we're looking at some nice weather into the overnight, too. Comfortable conditions with that humidity down in the low to mid-50s. Wednesday looks nice, mid-70s to near 80 inland with mostly sunny skies and clouds late in the afternoon. We have heavy rain moving in on Thursday, highs only in the mid-60s on Thursday with scattered showers and thunderstorms through the evening Thursday. On Juneteenth, on Friday, it looks like temperatures will be in the mid to upper 70s with sunshine. From Channel 8, I'm meteorologist Ted McInerney, Maine's Total Weather.

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And I'll tell you what, I know what you got your mind on, that $100,000. We've got six more keywords tomorrow with the $100,000 cash grab. That first one at 7 for the Wolf Wake Up Crew. Remember, enter as many keywords as you can. Here's Lorne Alaina and Chase Matthew. It's All My Exes on 99.9 The Wolf.

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There's Riley Green, and he's going to host the three-hour CMA Fest TV special that's going to air June 25th at 8 on ABC. I'm JD with The Wolf at Night and Morgan Wallen. 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

is Tyler Hubbard on 99.9 The Wolf. What's going on? I'm JD with The Wolf at Night and New Country Now from Ashley McBride. Here's What If We Don't on The Wolf.

0: latest right there from Luke Bryan on 99.9 The Wolf. That's country, and she knows it. What's going on? I'm JD with The Wolf at Night. So I read this today, thought it was funny. If you're single, have trouble getting a date, well, it could be your messy car. I guess a new survey of 2,000 single Americans said that a messy car can be a major dating deal breaker. In fact, one in four singles admitted they've cut a date short because their date's car was messy. They believe that a clean car reflects how you take care of yourself. You mean to tell me that the reason I'm not single is because I've got a clean car? Anyway, we've got more new country and the legends coming up next on The Wolf.
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18: A very nice evening out there with an 8:24 sunset. But we're looking at some nice weather into the overnight, too. Comfortable conditions with that humidity down in the low to mid-50s. Wednesday looks nice, mid-70s to near 80 inland with mostly sunny skies and clouds late in the afternoon. We have heavy rain moving in on Thursday, highs only in the mid-60s on Thursday with scattered showers and thunderstorms through the evening Thursday. On Juneteenth, on Friday, it looks like temperatures will be in the mid to upper 70s with sunshine. From Channel 8, I'm meteorologist Ted McInerney, Maine's Total Weather.

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1: 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Country 99.9 The Wolf.